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1: So do I sound congested and scratchy? I do, and I'm sorry. What's going on? It's Michelle Fay. But heads up, this 100-year-old man went to his prom for the first time, and he was talking about his keys to longevity. 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

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That Michael Jackson film broke some serious records. I've got MJ coming up for you next.

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I'm Michelle Faye checking out this Tuesday. 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

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Happy birthday.

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It's Craig Stevens. Thanks, Allentown, Whitehall, and Northampton for listening to Lindley Hot Alley's greatest hits of the 60s and 70s. 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

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Wednesday, third shift, and Craig Stevens. 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Happy birthday, America. 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
0: 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The Lehigh Valley's greatest hits. Yeah.

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Real oldies, 1470 WSAN. Wednesday, third shift in Craig Stevens. So, you know what? You want to get some help around the house. You want to hire a house cleaner. The top things they immediately notice when they enter your house. Not how dirty it is, but specifics. I have that for you next in about 8 minutes. Love theme from

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It's Craig Stevens. Feeling good in Slatington, Schnecksville, and Emmaus. We've got the Lehigh Valley's greatest hits of the 60s and 70s on Real Oldies, 1470.

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1: 30 minutes commercial free. Craig Stevens, Mamas and Papas, music from Blondie coming up. Thank you, Laurie, Dan, Diana, Greg, and Linda. Saying hello on my Facebook tonight, C. Stevens Radio. He's the Steve Miller Band.

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Valley High Valley's greatest hits of the 60s and 70s, Real Oldies 1470. There's Van the Man and Brown Eyed Girl in the Wednesday third shift. Fans have been begging for years for McDonald's to bring it back on the menu. They are doing it for a limited time.

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Just after 4 o'clock, it's Craig Stevens, Rolling Stones, and Jim Croce coming up. So the list is out. Top things that we should all do and take part in.

Real Oldies 1470 WSAN, the Lehigh Valley's greatest hits of the 60s and 70s. There we go. I'm putting a cap and a wrap on the third shift. Good morning. Here we go. Welcome to Wednesday. The morning show next at 5. I'll catch you tomorrow. I'm going to head on out of here with music from Chicago.

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I'm Craig Stevens. Whitehall, Egypt, Copley, thank you for listening and making us your new choice for the 60s and 70s. 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
0: So now that it's a couple of days away from the weekend, I've finally taken a deep breath and I'm decompressing from all the championships that happened. But when we covered this on Monday, I noticed something. And it had to do with all of the announcers for each of the events.
1: Okay, I was going to ask, are we talking about anchor people reporting this? Or are you talking about live during the game, the announcers?
0: I'm going to play you three of the biggest ones.
1: Okay.
0: You tell me where one stops and the other starts.
1: Okay.
0: Here we go. Listen.
2: It's over. It's over. Knick fans, this is not a dream. The Carolina Hurricanes have won the Stanley Cup for the second time. Weston McKennie into the middle. It's an own goal. It's the United States on the board. Less than 7 minutes in.
0: I think they have one announcer and they're putting him in every sporting event known to man.
1: Okay, I was ready to be like, you're wrong and you were right. The last dude sounds just a pinch younger or a little higher than the other two, but it is shockingly similar.
0: The first two, yeah. The last guy, I think he's just a little more excited.
1: Okay.
0: But listen to these first two. I'm going to just play a little bell between the two.
1: Okay.
0: Just so you know, because I put that together. I couldn't even tell who was who. Okay.
2: It's over. It's over. Knick fans, this is not a dream. The Carolina Hurricanes have won the Stanley Cup.
0: I mean, come on.
1: Let's give it to the fans. They're at the same level of excitement in both clips, too.
0: Yes.
1: It sounds like the same background, even.
0: Oh, I love that.
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0: 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And since what we do ends up in people's ears, we call it Fun with Audio.
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1: 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Every once in a while, I stumble across something that I just fall in love with or think is ridiculous. One of the two. It's one extreme or the other. So, which one is this one going to be?

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1: David, today was so much fun.
0: I totally agree.
1: So listen, no matter what's going on in your life out there today, we are so glad that you chose to hang out with us.
0: Man, you're in a good mood.
1: Yeah, well, that's because we're almost out of here.
0: You're leaving it. There's your car keys. All right, we'll see you guys tomorrow. Have a great Wednesday. 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

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Your home for David and Meredith in the morning and Mike Mittman in the afternoon. Craig Stevens, another more music workday. 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

0: 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Coming up 11 o'clock, another chance to win $2,500 and our America 250 giveaway. Ralph was a cash winner 8 o'clock this morning.
1: Oh, no way. Yeah. That is fantastic.

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The Mike Mittman Breakfast Tour continues. The next stop will be the Trivet Restaurant Wednesday morning, July 1st. He's going to be bringing out our Elvis Pink Cadillac, sponsored by St. Luke's University Health Network. 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

Real Oldies 1470 WSAN heads up. It could have some heavy thunderstorms later this afternoon. Damaging winds, possible flooding. Keep that in mind. Hopefully we're okay with the Iron Pigs game tonight. First pitch around 6:45. Maybe we'll see out at Coca-Cola Park.

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Your home for David and Meredith in the morning and Mike Mittman in the afternoon. I'm Craig Stevens on another More Music Workday.

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Craig Stables looking forward to seeing Earth, Wind, and Fire touring with Lionel Richie. They're going to be down in Philly at the Xfinity Center. That's going to be a great show coming up in a few weeks. I don't know about you. I don't know how I would handle being at this funeral. Now, apparently, this gentleman passed away a few weeks ago. And from what the family said, he had an amazing sense of humor. So while dozens of family and friends were around, when they were lowering the casket into the ground, there was a recording that he made coming out of the coffin. And they heard, "Hello, I'm in here. Let me out." So that would already startle me. But then there was a clip playing from one of his favorite songs coming from the coffin.

Oldies, 1470 WSAM. The Mike Mittman Breakfast Tour continues. The next stop will be the Trivet Restaurant, Wednesday morning, July 1st. He's going to be bringing out our Elvis Pink Cadillac, sponsored by St. Luke's University Health Network. 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

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Blake from Bethlehem. I got your Duran Duran there. And Danielle, thank you. Saying hello from Northampton. Wanted to hear Van Morrison's Brown Eyed Girl. 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

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We are your home for David and Meredith in the morning and Mike Mittman in the afternoon. It's Craig Stevens, another More Music Workday. Eddie Money and Ronnie Spector from the Ronettes take me home tonight.

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0: 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I'm Craig Stevens, my people poll. This weekend, we officially kick off summer, the summer of 2026. Going to get hot. Tell me the biggest summer errand on a hot day or chore that you're not looking forward to that you think you should get hazard pay for. I've got Brandon from Hellertown. Go ahead.
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11: 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Now inspired by the heroism of firefighters on 9/11, Michael felt a calling to pursue his dream of serving his community as a firefighter. 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

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Just after 2 o'clock, Real Oldies 1470, WSAN. Four tops there. We'll be coming to the Great Allentown Fair, backed by the Allentown Symphony Orchestra. Going to be a great show. Huey in the news now from the Back to the Future movies. And the

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I'm Craig Stevens. Sounds of summer there from Greece. I'm Craig Stevens with Tommy James and REO Speedwagon next. Well, it looks like America has spoken. We have a new favorite fast food chain. According to the American Consumer Satisfaction Index, here

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It's Craig Stevens, our America 250 giveaway. This hour's keyword is birthday, B-I-R-T-H-D-A-Y. 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We'll call you at 3 when you win. Got to make sure you answer your phone. This hour's keyword is birthday. Good luck. 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

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The Mike Nittman Breakfast Tour continues. 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

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Mike Niven is up next at 3. Lots of great music to play for you. And today at 5 o'clock, Mike has another keyword to win $2,500 in the America 250 giveaway. I'm going to head on out of here with the Temptations.

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And speaking about dancing, thanks to everybody that came out last night. What a crowd for my live Forever Young dance party at the Molten Lounge inside the Wind Creek Casino, Bethlehem. It was a jam-packed crowd, some of the best dancers anywhere in the region. I'll be back live in 2 weeks.

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Thanks to St. Luke's, we're doing it again. I'll be live. Free breakfast. That's right, free breakfast. July the 1st, Wednesday morning, 7:30 a.m. at the Trivet Restaurant, Tillman Street in Allentown. 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

From England, The Fortunes, Real Oldies 1470, and a big shout out to them and my dear friend Troy from the Vogues and Gary Puckett and everybody at the Happy Together Tour. Had a blast hanging out with you Sunday, and thank you to the Keswick Theater for your wonderful treatment of me. I just had a great time and hung out with some amazing friends, including Jason Scheff, former lead singer of Chicago. What a night it was. Catch it coming to a city near you. The Happy Together Tour.

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WSAN on an Oh Wow Wednesday, and look out, Easton, here I come. I'll be doing my entire show from the Circle in downtown Easton this Saturday. What an event it's going to be. Time-wise, kicking it all off on stage. And then my friend Don Daneman and the Circle, yeah, they toured with the Beatles, but they'll be there in Easton with me, all free this coming Saturday.

Rioldi's 1470 WSAN, your home for David and Meredith in the morning. Craig Stevens, middays, including the all-request Oldies Cafe at noon. And yours truly, Mike Mittman, on that ride home. Every

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And again, a big thanks to my dear friend Troy from the Vogues and the Fortunes and Gary Puckett and the Cowsills and the Trogs and Jason Sheff from Chicago. What an incredible Sunday I had. And a big thank you to everybody at the Keswick Theater, treating me just royally. The Happy Together Tour, Catch It, coming

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You're home for the King, Real Oldies 1470 WSAN. Thank you again, everybody, for checking me out on my Facebook and following me. Appreciate it so much. Want to say hi, make a request? 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

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Mike Mittman from the Oldies Clubhouse. Thank you so much for spending your Wednesday with me. We'll do it again tomorrow. Another wild ride home starting at 3. Michelle's coming up next with the 70s at 7. Have a great night, everybody. I'll see you tomorrow.

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Real oldies, 1470 WSAN. 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

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They got a hot weather checklist for us. 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